0: right now. 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Let your mind unwind. Let the cobwebs and fog slip on out of your ears and slide on down your shoulders.
1: But before we go any further, I want to know how's everybody feeling?

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We are biding our time for these myths to unwind, for these changes we will confront. So please beware with every place that you head, and look to your soul for these things that you know. 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

0: 26 lions. 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
1: The black survivors.
0: The emperor's lions are like...

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0: Jawbone there with his second entry, Heidi High, at number 10 in the Festive 50. We are getting close to that number one spot. I can actually see the record that is number one, but of course I'm not going to give anything away quite yet. We've got another eight numbers to go before we get there.
1: I love you, baby.

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I ain't write no will. 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

0: 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À bientôt.
1: Ok, here's a number we've done before. This is a cover. Those of you who came to Wembley and stuff might have seen this one. Are you ready?

We're going to inform you that we've been told we only have 15 minutes left in which to entertain you. 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I thought I was walking on here and giving you like a 2-hour show.